0: sun.
1: Have you ever been in that situation where you just want to take it off?

0: I guess I fucking love it.
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0: I guess she fucking knows it.

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0: I guess she fucking knows it. Sometimes I wish I could.

0: I guess I fucking love it.
1: What's it?
0: I guess she fucking knows it. Sometimes I wish I could.

0: I guess I fucking love it.
1: What's it?
0: I guess she fucking knows it. Sometimes.